99.8. 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Rád hangolva. Yo, what up, Leon? It's Diggy. I got caught up in the studio doing some things.

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I do my head toss, check my nails. Baby, how you feeling?

98. Körmend FM. 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I'm yours. I know the earth will lose a fight just to see a smile. Cause you got no flaws. 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

Körmend FM, a körmendiek kedvenc rádiója. 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So you face it with a smile. There is no need to cry, for a trifle's more than this. Do you still recall my name? And the month it all began, will you release me with a kiss?

I'd rather hear how much you regret me and pray to God that you never met me than forget me.

She's such a little DJ. 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
1: Salford, mainland, cashback, hot top.

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